met her in a club down in Osoho, where a good champagne, it is just that terrible. She walked up to me and she asked me to dance.

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1: Oh, Cornelius!
0: Cornelius!
1: Yeah!
0: Oh, Cornelius!
1: Listen!
0: Bye-bye.
1: Listen!
0: Yeah, man, what's up?
1: I'm in trouble.
0: Yeah.
1: My girl

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Never heard such bad DJs. You guys should be removed, removed with force from this lovely local radio station. You are really bad, but the music is great. Yes, awesome. Love it. It's great people. Nice.

0: Yes.
1: Hey, give me one more beer. Here we go.
2: Now let me hear you, folks. Hey, is everybody for free love?
3: Yeah!
2: Then I've got a song just

Drink some margaritas by swinging blue lights. Listen to the mariachi play at midnight. Are you with me? Are you with me?